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1: 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I didn't mean to think out loud.

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1: I'm hearing sirens in the night. I'm losing battles with a voice that I can fight. 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

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It is in the jungle. It is in the jungle. Yo, listen, you hear that? It is in the jungle. It is in the jungle. Yo, listen, you hear that? It is in the jungle. It is in the jungle.

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